between everything and nothing. It's a complete delusion. Nothing has ever happened or will ever happen. What's happening is exactly nothing. But everything and nothing are the same thing.

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We're going on an electro music journey.

0: You know, the older you get, more experience, wiser, governor, new game, new name, man. You see me? Really and truly, how far Diablo can get.
1: Here I use my chance, man. Give the body use my chance, man. You know what I mean? Because people really out there.

for the key that will unlock a universe of awesome power. The most dangerous journey